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0: for assault in progress in West 1 at 3319 Forest Avenue. Reporter's not on the scene. She's calling for her mother who does not speak English. She is, caller is en route. ETA is 30 minutes. She's advising that her mother was assaulted by her husband's friend, who husband also assaulted her as well. She was bleeding from the hand but refused an ambulance. I believe the mother is going to be in a brown Ford Focus. Caller is going to be arriving in a black Range Rover, 3319 Forest Avenue.
1: William 3-1 assist. I'll be around for that. She got out a second.
0: Sam, shoot us for
2: William 2-1-0, I'm about to pull up on that.
1: Sam 282, Charles is about to arrive on that.
0: Clear.
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1: 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Four and zero, clear in traffic.

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Bellamy and Ben on Indiana got played. David, Frank, Tom 309 on a Luke.

It's going to be a 1990 Nissan. I believe the VIN's out of Kentucky. J. John and Nora. 1, R. Robert, Z. Zebra, 2, 6. A. Adam, 3. L. Lincoln, XX Ray, 001, 098.

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1: 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I'm at Bedford and Covert.
0: Clear. 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
1: I'm Signal 27 with a vehicle on I-64 at the 47.5 mile marker, eastbound with a Texas plate when you're ready.

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if the RO is showing the Milton Rojas subject, you can go ahead and run him. If not, the name is last name R. Robert, O. Ocean, J. John, A. Adam, S. Sam. First name, M. Mary, I. Ida, L. Lincoln, T. Tom, O. Ocean, and Nora. Middle initial, G. George. Date of birth is 1991, 03, 23.

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0: 飞满座飞机。It's going to be a general complaint on the lot of Two Carnival in a gray van. See a female, Jane Miller. She's been driving around the area and has seen a group of people. She's seen them in multiple places. Assumingly, they're walking around the area. She thinks that's suspicious and has started taking pictures of them. Wants to speak to an officer about it.
1: Four things around, play around.

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2: Edward 250 2023.
0: I'm gonna leave at Jimmy John's, 2320 North Green River Road, for an employee that's refusing to leave and cussing the caller out. Early 20s, wearing a Jimmy John shirt and jeans.
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1: Fine.
0: 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I'm about to arrive on the general plane of Pemberton. I'll get the bunko after.

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0: 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Jackie Williams Oaks referenced her roommate deleting camera footage from her camera, moving her belongings out of her closet. 3 harassment charges pending against her roommate. Roommate's going to be a Declan Chavis. 654 East Michigan.
1: I'm clear. That's 654 East Michigan.

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0: 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Be on Lynch 41 with Indiana Gully Trust, David, George, Tom, 717, 27 issue, full white, Toyota Highlander announced.

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1: 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William 281, this is unfounded. 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
1: Engine 3 is out.
2: Clear one, engine 3. This will be on the casino floor. They have a subject down. They just came from our camp.

0: Everyone out in the parking lot.
1: Yeah, who you look for?
0: This is the second group of kids that came up to us saying that somebody's out here in the parking lot pointing guns at people.
2: I've been rolling around out here and I haven't seen it.
3: We've got the drone up. Was there any kind of description?
0: No, we tried to get some info and they just said people were pointing guns at each other and that's all they could tell us. No one, we're out here right now, we're not seeing anybody that seems too concerned.
2: The only two groups that I take notice is the group that's in front of the front door and then that group that's over there along the Heidelbach.
4: Say the same thing as he passed by the front desk, but he wouldn't stop to tell me more.

0: Claro.
1: Circle in the building. Much to go off of, just that someone was outside pointing guns at people that had a lady on it. Like I said, no one seems too concerned out here.

0: I'm clear. Affirmative, she's on her way, no longer there. Available.
1: What address is available?
2: Calling marked cars we have out around. It may not hurt. Just keep one right here on the title box side of the building, though. That's where it seems like most of the congregate.

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1: Out here.

0: on Green River Road, south of Lynch, with Indiana Valley Trust, David John Henry, 438, 27 issue, white Ford Mustang. I know him. We're going to be pulling into Evansville Day School.
1: Going off, and I guess watching all the employees leave. Did you get an alarm for us?

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1: Clear. And we'll go reckless driver westbound 64 from mile marker 27.5 in a red or diesel over the road. Correction, that's going to be a maroon Chrysler 200. Authority to caller 2160.

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1: Charlie 240.
0: In the area, 1580 Van Avenue, Taco Bell. Caller heard 8 gunshots towards the Walmart area. Was passing by and heard it, did not see anything else suspicious. 1580 Van Avenue.
1: Charlie 230.

0: Intoxicated driver call McDonald's 41 near Rusher Creek. A red Chrysler 200 that almost went off the roadway multiple times. Almost ran into vehicles. Turning into this address.
1: Freshman, green.

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back road of the Dale, going towards Pfeiffer, Indiana, passenger plate 501, St. Charles, 8 Henry, Ida, unknown expiration, on a black Nissan Rogue, unknown.

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0: Edward, 250, Tucson, 282.
1: 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Same 282.
0: In progress in East 3 at 1416 South Ruston Avenue. Reporter's advising his mother attacked him and threw starch all over him. He's not injured. I believe it's going to be Devin Rowerson. This is a caller. He's on Hillcrest Do Not Admit list. 1416 South Ruston.
1: Same 282, we're clear.

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0: Destination, 559.1.
1: 559.1, 2129.

0: 5, just be advised, the alarm service has called back wanting to cancel. 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
1: You're going to be going to room 111, bed B. Still getting patient information. Charlie contact 7.
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0: participating there as a male, is intoxicated, was playing loud music. He came out with a handgun but did not point it at anyone. He's now currently standing in front of his car. Caller's concerned because he's intoxicated and has a firearm. 765 East Iowa.
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the Domino's off of St. Joe. It is a Gold Buick PC plate 569 David Victor Nora. One passenger.

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0: Okay.

0: William 220.
1: Go ahead.
0: This is here. Katie, show me back at Westchester. Working on paperwork, please.

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0: I've checked the area. 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
1: Three three zero. 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I'm in the area.
2: Clear. 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
3: Same speed, too. We're human. 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
2: 3-0 to Scott.

282, Panther Current, we're down with traffic now. We're going to be at Bob Jones Way in MLK. It's going to be Indiana Charge Plate, Tom King, 282 Ocean Lake and Zebra on a Ford, one occupant.

0: William 230 to William 240. Start towards a domestic in progress in South 2, 1600 South Linwood Avenue. Caller is in apartment A. They're advising the problem party is in apartment B. They can hear crying and screaming and heard someone say, "Don't touch me." They're also hearing thudding sounds. 1600 South Linwood Avenue, apartment A.
1: William 240, clear.

Engine 1, medic assist, at the old YMCA, 222 Northwest 6th Street. 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Take all traffic to Fireground 3, please. Fireground 3.

0: new, reports advising that she believes her son took fentanyl. He's sweating really bad. Stating that he took a Novocaine shot, 842 Adams Avenue.
1: Sam, 32, we're clear.
2: Four two Adams Avenue, between Evans and Bedford, coordinates 800 East, 1100 South, full traffic, fire ground 3, fire ground 3.

0: to it too. The patient's going to be in the backyard in a camper.
1: A camper in the backyard of this property, 842 Adams, 41-year-old male, no shirt, yellow pajama pants. He took fentanyl and is sweating. Caller advised he took a Novocaine shot. We're assuming he probably meant Narcan. We do have PD en route.

0: if available. You can also close out the next patrol in one. I'll take a look at it.
1: I'll close down, look out. Possible drunk driver southbound Kentucky from Powell and a red Kia passenger car. Almost hit the reporter's little brother. Authority to caller 2236.
2: Available.
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0: Conduct at Meyer, 2622 Menards Drive. Reporters advising that a coworker and her boyfriend are following her. They're in a black Ford or passenger car. Still trying to get further. 2622 Menards Drive.
1: 240, Claire.

0: 250. 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

0: Shots fired, 1604 Allen's Lane. On foot, eastbound on Allen's. Someone's yelling and shooting. Heard it. By someone in a vehicle, someone on foot. Also advised they heard the shots about the time the car was at the railroad track.
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1: You show me on it.

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0: 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We're trying to advise the juvenile to get out of the house.
1: Three zero, I'm clear.
2: 2-1. 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
1: Clear, 2257.

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Report is arising that Daniel Bach is intoxicating, causing problems. He does live here. He said he's putting hands on his wife, trying to get into a silver Hyundai Sonata. 3001 Cottage Drive.

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prisoner at the Cottage Drive. The offender and the reporter's wife just left in a blue Hyundai Elantra. They are going up Lake Drive to Oak Hill. Then they usually go to Oakland Branch Library parking lot. The offender is intoxicated, known to use narcotics.

0: Never mind, everyone. 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Indiana handicap plate, David 688, Union, Wyoming.
1: That's affirmative. It comes back to Robert Cashin.
0: Thank you.
2: Where is it?

0: 0340 in service. I'll be in after the DV East 1. You can describe one of those unaffected cars.
1: I'm on scene, South of the service.

0: hit and run with property damage in East 2, 1501 North Bakey Road at Hardee's. Caller states they're in a 2001 Chevy Traverse, was hit by a male in a blue 2016 Caravan. Originally hit her and is westbound on Morgan.
1: I'm good.
0: The vehicle owner also has a PO against him.
1: Edward 33, false unknown on this. We'll be in route to that given disregard.
0: Sam 33, I'll show you available.
1: I'm good.

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1: Edward 340, I'm getting traffic stop.
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1: The 41, Indiana PC plate 322, Edward Queen Young on a gray Dodge Caravan.
0: Clear.
1: This might be the suspect car from the hit and run.
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1: Five zero.
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1: Person report in East 33647 Covert Avenue. Caller states he saw Melissa Roberts wandering around on foot, and she has numerous seizures per day. 52-year-old, white female, blonde hair, about 5'3", 250 pounds. He's concerned for her well-being. Covert Avenue.

0: That's Charlie 50.
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0: trying to take the child with them, but and outside of the house, possibly broke the door. It's been going on for about 30 minutes.
1: Three three zero, Claire.

Carson Route to Maryland. Be advised, there's an EDP alert on the Cheryl Luter at this apartment. Being associate alert on for Carry On Man at this apartment, as well as DD Felony Candidate on Carry On.

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2: Oh, Lincoln 41.
0: 5920 Maggie Valley Drive for a possible suicidal subject. Cynthia Gassick's calling in to Southwestern. She's intoxicated and having suicidal ideations. She's not violent at this time. Southwestern is on scene. 5920 Maggie Valley Drive.
3: Before I, suicidal female, Southwestern Behavioral is out with her at this time. She's intoxicated as well.
1: 341.
0: Fine.
1: Can you start Tri-State to Resurrection for a flat tire?

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1: Okay.
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3: Hello, 340, report on this. I'm going out to the hazard in Washington.

0: 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KC Marina Point and Napier is complaining of the music from the bar.
1: Sam 32, you can give me a disregard. I'm not too far. I'll take care.
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3: Sam 7, can you contact off duty and see if I can handle that phone?
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2: Number 320.
0: Go ahead.
2: Can you tell me what the address was? I'll come over again, please.
1: Sam 32, I'm calling one of the security for Sam 7.

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1: Clear. Okay. 731.

0: 6 Carriage Drive, apartment 8, Adam. Caller wasn't sure on the address. 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I'm going to send it to your MCT.
1: Assist on this. I'll take care of that.
0: Clear. Edward 31, you can disregard.
2: I'm clear. Thank you.

21340, traffic stop. 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Boy, George King 263 on a silver Chevy. 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
1: Right.
0: Verbal on the stop. 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

0: and southbound 41 at Birch Drive for a blue Toyota Prius that hit a deer. Airbags did deploy. Deer's going to be on the side of the roadway. Police deceased. Southbound 41 at Birch Drive.
1: Copy that.

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0: 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Indiana plate.
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1: Check welfare, avoid eastbound over Weinbach. There's a black older man, shirtless, walking in the middle of the roadway towards the cars.

0: clear over because they're I'll be out with a vehicle at the Van Park ball fields, just on van just south of Lloyd. That plate ready?
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0: Hi, Contact with Edison 6. 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
0: Thank you, Director of Assistance.
1: Thank you.
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7: 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I missed it.

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2: Say again.
3: Are you northbound or southbound?
2: Northbound on the 57th.

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0: 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Looks like fire and that's on scene.
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2: The car.
3: Another car to assist the 7.
4: Probably better go get me. Put down me. The hell of a fucking thing to break off now.
5: Fucking truck, they were

Yeah, well,

0: command from Battalion 4. Do you need me to continue still?
1: 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We have 3 patients total.
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1: Sam 3-1.
0: Tech Welfare, 401 Southeast 6th Street, Riverwalk, apartment 411. That the resident at 411 needs help. They attempted to contact the staff with no answer, but they heard the male in the room yell for help, and he isn't answering the door. There is an EVP alert for the caller as well. She has multiple mental health disorders and calls 911 after reporting an incident that she just reported. The caller is going to be Ivy Christie.
1: Same 3-1 clear.

0: Mike, 5-0.
1: Be advised, if you have the registered owner, Robert Redden, he does have an officer safety alert that he is a champion arm wrestler and supposed professional fighter. He did resist officers during a family dispute.

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1: Clerk, are you at the casino?
0: This is Caesar, I'm sorry.

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1: 330.
0: Circumstances at Upper Mount Vernon Road and Halsey Avenue. We're going to be on Halsey just north of Upper Mount Vernon for an older model blue Ford Explorer. Passenger door. There are tire marks in the grass. Upper Mount Vernon Road and Halsey Avenue.
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0: car. 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
1: Would you like another car?

0: to Sam 3-1.
1: Sam 3-0. Sam 3-1.
0: Stand by, 717 Cherry Street, apartment 703. Caller is requesting police for him being locked out of an apartment. His ex-fiance won't let him in. Her name is Hall, and has a officer's safety alert that if she sees Deputy Brandon Raleigh, she will be suicide by cop. States that she does live there, but is not on the lease and would like for her to be out for the night.
1: We're on Jericho. Same 3-1 clear.
2: Please, I'm driving.

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1: Hey, Amar left before I could ask. Do you know where the other two patients were being transported to, if it was Midtown or if either were being transported to St. Vincent?
0: I'll call and find out.

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0: Domestic violence in progress, 4560 Spring Valley Road. RP advisors are arguing, think someone is in trouble, going to the apartment to the left of this address. It's been going on for about 10 minutes. Does sound like it has been physical, possibly going to be a male and a female. 60 Spring Valley Road.
1: 31's clear. Who's the run route?
2: Same for 20, I'm still on my traffic stop.

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0: In progress, 311 North St. Joseph Avenue. The United Fidelity Bank, 5 to 6 subjects fighting. Colors calling from Sportsman's. Can see it from where he's at.
1: 2 AM 340, clear.
2: Yeah, 340, clear.

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1: Sam's ready to

0: traffic direction for a semi 1050. I'm not sure the exact model marker.
1: 3526K, I believe it's going to be between the 45 and the 46 mile marker, I-64 westbound.

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1: 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I'm a single 10. 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

0: 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Zachary Ryan Mayo, 23 years of age, date of birth is 8/4/2002. White male, 5'3", 135 pounds, blue eyes, brown hair, homeless, located check as well for 30 records, 216.
1: You can destroy the vehicle. I'll take the report.
0: Clear. We're not clear. You've been discarded.
2: Okay, I'm clear. Report on last available.

0: 2 William 330, 2 William 34. Suspicious circumstances, 17 West Missouri Street. Report was woken by a car alarm outside. Vehicle's a silver Lincoln MKX. Door was open on the vehicle. Lights and alarm just turned off. No one's come out to check on it.
1: William 340, discard those cars. We'll take that advice.
0: William 330, 1 3 4, you can discard.
2: 330, clear.
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0: Sam 320, 10 South. Riverside, Kentucky, Indiana, passenger plate 441, David Charles Lincoln on a white Ford Escape, unknown.
1: Clear.

Car, stand by. Some persons dispatch. On 900 hours, June 23rd, Zachary Ryan, Mayo, 23-year-old, white male, 5'3", 135 pounds, blue-brown, unknown clothing description, subject is listed as homeless. 30 of record, 0228.

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0: Parking advised, male's now following the male. Westbound on Covert, now northbound on Van, and turn on to Ravenswood.

0: and street color state. Someone is messing around in the garage. The suspects are outside. No description. 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He's a maintenance man. 218 West Oregon.
1: Three, three, zero, clear. William 340, disregard those cars. We'll take that device.
0: There, William 330, William 34, you can disregard.
2: 330, clear.
3: Over. Number 340, our car's running so they can slow down.

0: 4982 Tippecanoe Drive at Fairmont Apartments on Sycamore in the parking lot. Patrons of the Pony are piling in and causing a disturbance.
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Commercial fire alarm at Wright's High School, 350 Dryer Boulevard, Engine 7, Engine 5, Engine 3, Letter 1, 1 Battalion 3. Coordinates will be 300 South, 2700 West.

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1: Negative.
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2: Dispatch.
3: We're in the third floor. There's no sign, no smoke, no fire. You just said we can handle this. You can have all of these units turn safe.
4: 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It's your turn. I'm the 23.
1: 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I'm available.

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0: Returned. 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If it does come back, just send us.
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0: Sam 3 1. Southeast 1st Street at Industry Bar. Black male, blue hat, blue shirt, Kenny Chandler, refusing to leave, standing in the parking lot, playing music from a Bluetooth speaker. 01 Southeast 1st Street.
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1: Sounds clear.

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1: Lance 4.
2: AIS, Stringtown, two doors, South Industrial Arts area.
0: Three three zero clear.
1: 3-4 clear.

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0: I believe that's the door I exited out of when I left the building.
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2 William 3 1. Glendale Avenue for a female who has recently been to the hospital. She's currently laying on the floor, tripping out, says that she's incontinent. The caller doesn't believe that she's suicidal or homicidal. She is diabetic, does not take medication, and she is currently covered in bodily fluids. 1731 Glendale.

0: 30.
1: Hit and run with property damage at the Lucky Lady. There was a white Honda Accord that was sideswiped in the parking lot while the caller was at work. Unknown suspect. Vehicle. 523 North Main Street.
0: All right, Claire. William 340, we'll take that. Just car that car.
1: William 330, show you available.
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North U.S. Highway 41 at One Life Studios. Caller states there are 50 people in a parking lot. There's a white truck involved. Driver possibly got jumped. Caller advised that all 50 people jumped the driver/occupant of the white truck.

0: 3 at this car. Still running code, slowing down. 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
1: Cars on Route 2, assault in progress. You can slow down.
0: William 330, could it be the other one line? 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

0: send an East car over to One Life off South Green. There was a large group of individuals at the gas station that left the Pawnee earlier.
1: I believe it's going to be 119 as an underage party, but just have some folks come out and immediately close the door.

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0: AMR's requesting fire for lift assistance.
1: Okay.

Medic Assist, 1731 Glendale Avenue, 1 in 7. Medic Assist, 1731 Glendale Avenue, 1 in 7. 1700 South, 3300 West, all traffic on Firebound 3.

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1: Over 340.
2: 320.
0: The circumstances in the area of 7849 Brookshire Court. Reporter texted 911 to be scared off a subject that was attempting to break into vehicles. Said that it was a person who's about 6 foot tall, an unclothing description. Last seen walking southbound on Brookshire Drive. I don't know if they made any entry to the vehicles. Reporter does not want to speak to officers to check the area.
1: Number 340, I'm clear.
2: 320, clear.

Accident, unknown on injuries. 16841 North I-69, 4 Battalion 4, Medic 2, Engine 1. Accident, unknown on injuries. Disregard, this could be a property damage accident.

property damage accident, I-69 southbound near the 18-mile marker, it's going to be south of 57, for a gray Nissan Rogue that went off the roadway, single vehicle accident, Lottery Ditch, I-69 southbound, south of State Road 57.

0: Is she going to be northbound or southbound?
1: She's southbound.
0: Is she going to be north or south of him, the 57?
1: Looks like she's north of 57.
0: Thank you, ma'am.

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Edward Victor Union, Expression 27.

0: Your mic, 310. Just confirming, you're on scene, right? 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
1: Yes, ma'am.
0: All right, Warwick was calling us to tell us we had a deputy there as well.
1: Yeah, he's picking up.

0: McAllister Valley and 222 North Green River Road. This is going to be for a front door.
1: Arrow 320, take it, advise.

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1: William330.
2: 340.
0: Domestic violence in progress, 1316 North Fulton Avenue. Female yelling that a male beat her, males outside in a red SUV, 1316 North Fulton Avenue.
1: William330, clear.
2: William340, clear.
0: This is an updated to 1312 Florence Street.

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0: Family dispute, 1620 South Taft Avenue. The caller is the neighbor. They said the male and the female next door have been arguing for at least 30 minutes. Female keeps coming outside every 5 minutes to continue the argument. And the description for both parties. The problem party's address is 1620 South Taft Avenue.
1: Edward 320, clear.
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0: 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I've not reached Fielder yet. 1034 Beacon Hill.
1: Zero, I'll be
0: first in disregard. 2-0.

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1: 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Diamond.
0: A commercial burglar alarm at Peterbilt, 990 East Mount Pleasant Road. Multiple alarms from West Warehouse Overhead, number 2, and West Warehouse Entrance. They're advising that half the system is disarmed. 990 East Mount Pleasant Road.
1: 110, Quentin Route. 111, Quentin Route.
2: Right, 1-2, I'm 41 Petersburg. I'm in route to the alarm. Further side of Petersburg.

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0: Changes run to a battery report. 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

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Before entry into the apartment, and we got an AMR.

0: Δεν θα σχολά.
1: I had to leave a number for maintenance. And I had to leave a message for maintenance also. If you get a hold of anybody, let them know that the front door is malfunctioning. It will not lock. And also the resident 123 needs to have their door replaced.

0: Stand by pad for 20 minutes at 5179 Cass Avenue. Meet with Sherita Willis. She's trying to get items from an Ariana Cartwright. She's going to be waiting on foot. 5179 Cass Avenue.
1: Everyone, they're clear.
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1: Hamilton.
0: Will that just occur in the area of Aiken Park, 1301 Parkside? A bike was stolen from a yard past 1064 Madison, 1064 Madison. The caller said that the male was a white male wearing a black hoodie, black shorts, and he took someone's bike out of the yard. I believe he was last seen turning on 2 Gilbert in the area of Madison 41, carrying some fishing poles that he possibly stole as well. So there's subject to a silver extended cap truck that's chasing after him as well.
1: Hamilton,

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0: 221 Northwest 5th Street, see Emily Craig, she's waiting in a gray Impala, referenced someone throw eggs at her vehicle from an apartment window. 221 Northwest 5th.

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Bay 14. 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
1: Commercial alarm at J.H. Rudolph, 901 East Columbia. It's an office entry motion door. The central said they can see someone on the lot. It's going to be an outside motion.
0: Wiggle 1-3, clear.
1: T7110.
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1: Are you able?
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0: 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Two-story residential structure, nothing to look at the exterior. 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

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Coordinates 3400 West, 1420 North.

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2: Responding is showing a general fire alarm zone 2. All traffic is going fire ground 1.
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Cutchinville for wires down, 5310 Cunningham Drive, 5-engine 5, 5-out-of-5-0.

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0: Custody dispute report, 1435 Jeanette. 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
1: 1-3-0, we're clear.

0: Just for your information, the barricades at the Virginia Street Viaduct and Ray Becker Viaduct have been put up. The roads closed at the viaducts at this time.
1: Viaducts have been put up. The barricades on Ray Becker between Claremont and Barker have also been placed. 30 of dispatch, 825.

I'll just stand by for a message. Virginia Street Viaduct and barricades on Raybacker between Claremont and Barker have been placed. Barricades at the Virginia Street Viaduct have been put up, and barricades on Raybacker between Claremont and Barker have been placed. Authority EPD at 826.